came into his farm in the morning and found an eaglet that was hurt. So he took this eaglet, added it to his chickens and nursed it back well. So now the eaglet became strong and walked with the

were meant to fly. And he threw the eagle into the sky. The eagle flapped its wings once or twice and then fell on the ground again. And the farmer was laughing. The farmer was like, don't waste your time. But he came back the next day, not giving up.

A merciful father. I'm wrapped in a robe of light, clothed in your glory, that spreads its wings over my soul. May I be worthy.